generate a magnetic field stronger than the gravitational field on your Earth. This is the principle by which we move through space. We have adjusted the magnetic field to compensate for the normal loss of gravitational effect and atmospheric pressure. But your watch hasn't stopped. Feel your pulse.

0: Ya está listo.
1: Bring the bombero, bring the bombero, the people start to shout. Bring the bombero, bring the bombero, to put the fire out. In Berlin, bring the bombero, the people start to shout. Sing again. Bring the bombero, to put the fire out. Did you hear about the vagabond? Many people start to inquire. My neighbor said it was a famous fireman who set a woman on fire. Did you hear about the vagabond? Many people start to inquire. My neighbor said it was a famous fireman who put a woman on fire. Yes, she bawling fire. Fire, not a bombero, was a road, sing again. Flash your camera in fire, and the fireman was nowhere to be found. She bawled out fire. Fire, not a bombero, was a road. Fire, she was clamoring fire.

ball. My neighbor was telling me he got his matches on his alcohol. He would have burned down she and she family. He was having a big upheaval. My neighbor was telling me he got his matches on his alcohol. He would have burned down she and she family. She balling fire, fire, not a bombero was a room. Fire, she was clamoring fire, and the fireman was nowhere to be found. She bawled fire, fire, not a bombero was a room. Fire, she was clamoring fire, and the fireman was nowhere to be found. Whether he was gone underground, whether he was caught up in the air, policemen searching all around, and they claim that the fireman disappeared. Whether he was gone underground, whether he was caught up in the air, policemen searching all around, and they claim that the vagabond disappeared. Here she bawling fire, fire, not a bombero was a room. Sing again. Fire, she was clamoring fire, and the fireman was nowhere to be found. She bawled fire, fire, not a bombero was a room. Fire, she was clamoring fire, and the fireman was nowhere to be found. Police to the east, police to the west, police to the north and the south. And the woman trying her best, endeavoring to put the fire out. Police to the east, police to the west, police to the north and the south. And the woman trying her best, endeavoring to put the fire out. Here she bawling fire, fire, not a bombero was around. Fire, she was clamoring fire, and the fireman was nowhere to be found. She bawled fire, fire, not a bombero was a room. Fire, she was clamoring fire, and the fireman was nowhere to be found.

squad. Coulda catch up with the fireman. Detective from abroad, endeavoring to capture the vagabond. Not even the Scotland Yard coulda catch up with the fireman. Here she ballin' fire. Fire, not a bombero, was a rousing again. Fire, she was calling fire, and the fireman was nowhere to be found. She bawled fire. Fire, not a bombero, was a rousing. Fire, she walked a marine fire, and the fireman was

0: Notify immediately. Me neighbor send her daughter, begging her to call Dr. Bumbody. 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Yo, she balling fire. Fire, not a bombero, was a road. Fire, she walked a marine fire, and the fireman was nowhere to be found. Bring the bombero, bring the bombero, the people start to shout. Bring the bombero, bring the bombero, to put the fire out.
1: Es solo una imaginación, ¿no? No es algo real. Pero así es el calipso.

Yeah, living and giving vibrations. Earning and surfing vibrations. 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Yeah. I bless this house. I bless this family. I bless this land. I bless this musical ability. In this imagination. In this immigration.

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I go for a walk like this. It seems I have been walking for years and years and years. And I don't know where I'm going. I hear the sound leading me on. And I don't know where it is taking me.

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It seems I have been walking for years and years and years. And I don't know where I'm going. I hear the sound leading me on. And I don't know where it is taking me.

0: 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They'll never take me away. I won't go to room 16.
1: You will.

Spilled a Diet Coke, called my mother, said hi. What I meant to say was, why is your life a joke? Then I went down to that ugly bar and I clicked my heels 3 times, just like you said, and I climbed that road to your empty house. The anticipation was a turn on.

Ladies and gentlemen, welcome on board on the Radio Centafrique. Your travel will end in an hour. We hope you will appreciate this moment.

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What the hell am I doing here? Don't you know we got so much blood on our hands? And the blood of our ancestors, even the fruit of the earth. Don't you know how many souls have pressed their sweat just to quench your thirst?

0: You were giving me advice that I seldom ever took, but your hand never shook.
1: That's love.
0: Both knowing you were right, never shook 11 right, just gave me that look.
1: That's love.
0: When I had to learn the hard way and you would let me fall, but never did it out of spite.
1: That's love.
0: You told me never.

0: much time left. We gotta do this now. You know what I'm saying? Stop the architects of fear. You know what I'm saying? We gotta do this now. Now is the time. I got all the information we need. I got everything we need. We just gotta be swift, in and out. If we don't do it now, we'll never do it. So it's now or never. You know what I'm saying? You ready? You with me or what? Aight, so let's go then. Let's go.
1: This

0: All right. Let me start that tune here and see what's going. Press the little start button here and the record button here. Make sure you press the record button, you know. Start already. Yeah, man. And this is sounds up. Sound like it start already. That's what it start.
1: The tune starting now. Let's
0: pull on the money for listening to it. Right, till it start. Development, man. Bass man, if you attack so much, we're not going to hear it, you know.

0: break, yeah.
1: Big man, I'm coming to that comment on the music. I'm not gonna see now.
0: Oh, you're not coming, bro. Yeah. Yeah, so you have to play on keyboard. Right place, still up. Alright. We still are going now. Rhythm supposed to soon come back, yes or no? Yes, sir?
2: Yeah.
0: Yeah. Maybe I could have DJ something on this, but

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Stop Peter Panning. 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I said, come on.

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